Come closer. Forget all the others. It's nice to be like this, cheek to cheek, in the old-fashioned way. It's funny, but I have the feeling that we're dancing as our parents used to do. Well, maybe they weren't wrong. The world changes. Love stays. 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

0: Luiz Leite, Ponteio, Diane Krall, So Nice, Stefani Grappelli, I Had To Be You, Stevie Ray Vaughan, The Sky Is Crying.
1: 93,7 Cultura FM. Toque de classe.